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1: When your kids make money for the summer, how do you go about where to delegate that? Started thinking about the fact that I want to have this conversation with my girls, Maggie and Della. They both have summer jobs. Maggie has a job at an ice cream shop. Della has a job as a hostess at a restaurant. And so they're going to be working quite a bit. They've just received their first paycheck already. It just came in. They started a little bit before school was out. And I started thinking about that because I saw the money come in and I thought, what I don't want is I don't want them to go, and then before you know it, all of it's gone. And so I want to have the
0: second month of school, they're broke.
1: Yes. And I'm thinking, okay, I want to have the conversation. All right, first 10%. God gets that. So we want 10% to go to God. How about, and then where are you wanting it to go? Is, you know, what if we were to put it somewhere where you're going to be thankful 10, 15, 20 years from now that you were to put it somewhere where it could grow? Or how about a little savings where, you know, you might want to save for something important, like car?
0: Hold it. 20 years from now?
1: Well, I don't know. I know. See, that
0: Mom,
1: sounds far
0: that's
1: away.
0: That's 1,000 years away. 20 years is 1,000. I'll be old by then.
1: I know.
0: It's such a hard thing to relate to kids.
1: It is.
0: And that's evidenced by the fact that there are grown adults walking around who haven't figured that out yet.
1: Look, it took me way longer than I'd like to admit.
0: It could be us out there getting a paycheck and going, whee!

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1: It's the best news ever with Chad Mitchell.
2: Today I have a great example and an inspiration that you are never too old to pursue your dreams. I want to tell you about a woman named Marie Fowler, and she just became the oldest graduate ever from Howard University. And she's 83 years young. In fact, here's Marie with some inspirational words on getting her degree this late in life.
3: It was never my thought that I would go beyond maybe one semester, because after all, I started school when I had been out of school since 1959. My mom and dad was born in an era when it was illegal for them to learn to read and write. It is never too late. I want everyone to realize that.
2: I am inspired. I don't know about you, but can you imagine it was illegal for them to learn to read and write? She said they would have to sign an X for their names. But wait, there's more to Marie's degree in divinity. She already has a bachelor's degree and two master's degrees from the Maple Springs Baptist Bible College and Seminary. And now she adds to that her divinity degree. And that's what I call the best news ever.
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7: 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I haven't seen my couch since Tuesday. 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
11: 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We have a picture-perfect weekend on the way here in the Tri-State.
12: Clear skies this evening and comfortable temperatures. With low humidity, our morning low Saturday are going to be in the mid-50s. We'll be watching for a little fog along the river, but most everybody will be clear. And it's going to be a gorgeous sunny afternoon with temperatures in the mid-70s. Sunday, expect more sunshine, highs in the low 70s. And our next chance of rain is an entire week away. Soak up that sunshine. I'm First Alert meteorologist Stephanie Roberts, the Cincinnati Star 93.3.
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1: I love seeing kids doing summer jobs, especially these entrepreneurial jobs, like starting when they're little, maybe a lemonade stand, or kids mowing lawns at a certain age, or whatever. A couple of kids came and knocked at my door in my neighborhood yesterday, and they had come up with their own business model, and they were out trying to make it work. It was Talon and Aiden. And here I ask him, I said, go ahead, just give it to me. Give me your pitch.
2: We're cleaning up backyards for people who have dogs.
3: Yeah.
2: And we're walking them for 20 minutes, $10 each.
3: $10 each. So 20 bucks, you're going to clean up all my backyard and you're going to walk my dog. Mm-hmm. Who's doing the cleaning and who's doing the walking?
4: I walk the dog and he cleans the backyard.
3: So Talon, it seems to me, and I don't want to cause any split between you guys, it seems to me you've got the dirty job.
2: Yeah.
3: Did you guys flip coins? Aiden, no, how'd you get the leash and he got the scoop?
4: We switch every now and then.
3: Oh, I got it. All right.
2: I have a dog at home and I do this.
3: All right. No, I think it's a great service. Any takers yet? Or have you just started?
2: We just started, but we got three people here.
3: All right. Not bad. Listen, I don't have a dog, but I wish you guys all the best.
2: All right.
3: I'll see you.
5: Oh, my goodness.
1: What?
5: Look, in the time that you had Aiden and Talon explain their whole business plan to you, they could have already walked and scooped two or three other neighbors. Oh my goodness.
1: Look, I didn't tell them.
5: You don't
1: them
5: even have a dog.
1: I didn't tell them I did. I wasn't dishonest.

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2: If you've felt kicked around lately, hope this will encourage you. Recently, happened to see something from Blanche from the Golden Girls. Her name is Rue McClanahan.
3: That's right. I was trying to think. Rue McClanahan. Yeah.
2: Yes. I never heard this story, but she said that her mother had once talked to her about after she, some agents had just turned her down. They said that she wasn't photogenic enough and that she would never work on television. Now,
3: wow, that had to be a kick in the gut.
2: That was in 1960 when she was told that. And she said that her mom said to her, "Oh, Eddie Rue, for heaven's sake, don't you know that every kick's a boost?"
3: What?
2: And she said, "Every kick is a boost." She said, "I remember that over the years. It's been 27 years and there's been lots of kicks," she said. And she said, "There's been lots of boosts too." And she said, when she was given this talking to a whole group of people, she said, "You know, I'm not going to mention all the people who's given me the kicks." And she looked directly at the camera and she said, "But you know who you are." You know, but she said she used that to propel herself.
3: I think you can hear so many stories of successful people, and there was always that moment when somebody said to them, "You'll never fill in the blank."
2: Yes, and maybe you've heard that. Yes,
3: I think if that's you right now going through that it's so important that you look at yourself through God's eyes. How does God see me? Who did God create me to be? And to sort of look over the heads of the naysayers and look to the one who created you with talents and abilities for a purpose.
2: Mm-hmm.

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2: If you've got a story to share, you never know how it might inspire or encourage somebody else. We would love to hear it. 855-320-SHOW. That's 855-320-7469.
3: Babies are incredible. You know, they start as these little fussy, crying
2: lumps,
3: diaper dirtying,
2: lumps. Yes, yes.
3: And then, and in no time, they're observing the world around them.
2: It's incredible. It is.
3: When they're babies, it's not like they're not doing anything, but it's mostly internal.
2: Observing.
3: And then it starts manifesting itself, that knowledge that they're gaining. And it just seems like they learn so fast.
2: It is incredible.
3: Our little granddaughter, Heidi, is 9 months old. And she's not yet, she's taking steps. She's not yet outright walking, but she is very mobile. Trust me. And it's just amazing to see the way she's figured things out. She's learned a new trick. She can say please, or well, let me tell you what she says is.
2: Oh yeah, that sounds just like please. No,
3: it is please. She's making that little puh sound.
2: Uh-huh.
3: She just hasn't learned what to do after that, but she'll say please when she wants something.
2: Yeah.
3: And I don't know. She waves. I took her outside and she saw a cat, just a neighborhood cat, and she started waving. And she waves her whole arm, so it kind of moves her whole body back and forth as she waves. But she's saying hi to the cat.
2: Yeah.
3: And it's just, I don't know. It's just like this, they're a sponge. They are a sponge.
2: I'm not sure if we do this with our kids, but what I've noticed is that especially when it comes to grandkids, I feel like it's just a little different about the way people end up bragging about their grandkids. Like I feel like if bragging about grandkids burned calories, for example, I think you would probably be down about 2 pant sizes by now.
3: At least 2. I think by the end of the summer, I'm going to need a new wardrobe.
2: You will.
0: Here's something to think about. 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
6: We have a picture-perfect weekend on the way here in the Tri-State. Clear skies this evening and comfortable temperatures. With low humidity, our morning low Saturday are going to be in the mid-50s. We'll be watching for a little fog along the river, but most everybody will be clear. And it's going to be a gorgeous sunny afternoon with temperatures in the mid-70s. Sunday, expect more sunshine, highs in the low 70s, and our next chance of rain is an entire week away. Soak up that sunshine. I'm First Alert meteorologist Stephanie Roberts for Cincinnati's Star 93.3.
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2: When you meet people, you want to make a good impression. You want to, at least I do, I want to sound intelligent and witty.
3: Uh-huh. And yes, make everybody laugh.
2: Now, this is going to surprise you, but I don't always pull that off.
3: Uh-huh.
2: You know, and yesterday was a great example of this. My wife and I were at a restaurant. We were just finishing up, and a couple came in, and they're both wearing the station T-shirt.
3: Oh, wow. Yeah.
2: And I thought, I am going to go over and introduce myself to these people. And
3: Good idea. We
2: paid our check, and my wife and I were walking out. I stopped, and I said, hey, I'm Kevin from the show.
3: Yeah, yeah.
2: And just wanted to say hi. Thank you guys for wearing the T-shirt or advertising for us. And
3: aww.
2: And the guy gave their names. He said, we're Jim and Trish. And then he said, and our last name is, I don't want to say it, but Walker. Let's say okay. Walker.
3: Okay.
2: And I said, well, my last name is Aunt Amy. And no hint of a smile. No real, I don't know that they didn't get it or they got it and just didn't think it was funny.
3: Yeah.
2: My wife was mortified. We walked outside. She goes, and Amy, that's your last name? And she just kind of made this motion of putting her forehead in her palm. Like, oh my goodness.
3: Maybe they were just trying to figure out how to spell that. How do you spell that?
2: That's not funny. I'm referred to on this station almost always as Kevin and Amy.
3: You're right.
2: And Amy.
3: So, right.
2: I mean, you get it, right?
3: Yeah, it's funny. It's funny.
2: Well, thanks. But
4: should have been long gone now. Yeah. Should damn be living.

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2: How you were parented probably has a lot to do with how you parent. I was thinking about this. My mom and dad, I would put them in the category of not necessarily being strict parents. I would say they were lovingly firm. You know,
3: they were parents. They weren't trying to be best friends. They were parents.
2: No, I had friends that had parents that were wanting to be friends. But my parents weren't like that. And I really, as I've gotten older, I've really grown to really appreciate that. But it's interesting how watching though, my mom has recently, she's getting close to 80 and she's recently moved directly across from us. So her place is like so close to us that we could talk like this and she could hear me.
3: That is just so crazy to me.
2: And so, wow. but it's been really fun and it's been kind of interesting too, just to be around her a lot, to be able to, I don't know. I just feel like we're kind of getting to know each other again, in a closer way. One thing that's very interesting is watching how she parents her dogs.
3: Now remind me again. I know she lives in a tiny home.
2: Yes.
3: 399 square feet.
2: That's right.
3: How many dogs?
2: She has four dogs. Four dogs. Now they're little. They're miniatures. Yeah,
3: little fuzzballs.
2: Yeah, they're fluffy and they're small. But it's interesting because this is when you go up to her house, this is what the experience is like. You walk up and you hear a and my mom will be like, "Now, Cookie, I don't want to hear that." Cookie, Rumor, Sylvia, stop that. And recently she's gotten a squirt bottle. This is her newest thing. And she pulls out the squirt bottle and she kind of goes, "No, I don't want to hear that, Cookie, stop it." And then they kind of turn their head a little bit, but I'm thinking, you know, it's summertime. You know, they're fluffy dogs.
3: Like a little splash of cool water. Yeah, is almost a good thing.
2: Yes.
3: Like it's rah, rah, rah, rah, rah, rah, squirt, squirt.
2: Yes. I'm not sure that this is accomplishing anything.
4: I've got so much to be thankful for. Look, I got

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2: The ad, and I saw it on social media, has a man in his 50s. He's standing in his garage, and the caption reads, "Stop wasting your money and start getting serious about your future."
3: Oh, yeah.
2: And the picture has a motorcycle in the background. It's in the guy's garage.
3: Uh-huh.
2: I'm offended by that idea.
3: Because you have one. Yeah, I get that. But motorcycles. Yeah, nothing says fiscally responsible adult like spending your vacation fund on something with no roof or cup holders.
2: Look, you can have a motorcycle and be serious about saving for your future at the same time. I mean, I haven't been that way, but one could.
3: One could.
4: Hey, this is Brant. 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
1: This is Zach Williams, and I wrote this song during a time when I felt completely lost. I've been walking through life trying to figure out everything on my own, carrying things I should have laid down years ago. And the more I tried, the harder the road got. One day I finally looked up and prayed, God, I need some direction. And what struck me was realizing He had never left. He was just there patiently waiting for me to turn around. Every detour, every stumble, every mile, every time I walked in the wrong direction, He kept guiding me back. The song is a reminder that even when we take the long way home, God still waits for us.

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2: Here's a horrific story. In the Middle East, radical Muslims burned down the house of Nora, nearly killing her and her four daughters, the youngest of which, 4 years of age, maimed for life with serious burns. You know what her crime is? Two things. Number one, Nora is a born-again believer. And number two, she was caught educating her daughters beyond the age of eight. In that part of the world, in that system, that is a serious violation. But would you know it, Nora has gone on to lead about 100 women to Christ who have seen the grace and gumption in her life. 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
4: We have a picture-perfect weekend on the way here in the Tri-State. Clear skies this evening and comfortable temperatures. With low humidity, our morning lows Saturday are going to be in the mid-50s. We'll be watching for a little fog along the river, but most everybody will be clear. And it's going to be a gorgeous sunny afternoon with temperatures in the mid-70s. Sunday, expect more sunshine, highs in the low 70s. And our next chance of rain is an entire week away. Soak up that sunshine. I'm First Alert meteorologist Stephanie Roberts, the Cincinnati Star 93.3.
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5: We have a picture-perfect weekend on the way here in the Tri-State. Clear skies this evening and comfortable temperatures with low humidity. Our morning low Saturday are going to be in the mid-50s. We'll be watching for a little fog along the river, but most everybody will be clear. And it's going to be a gorgeous sunny afternoon with temperatures in the mid-70s. Sunday, expect more sunshine, highs in the low 70s, and our next chance of rain is an entire week away. Soak up that sunshine. I'm First Alert meteorologist Stephanie Roberts for Cincinnati Star 93.3.
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1: Hey, I'm David Leonard. I wrote this song in a season where I was asking myself if I was really living the life God called me to live. Not the life that looks successful on the outside, but the one that's faithful on the inside. It came from the deep desire I think we all carry to stand before the Father one day and hear the words, "Well done." This song is for anyone who's trying to stay on the path, even when it's hard. Anyone choosing faith over fear, obedience over comfort. And my hope is that it reminds you that every step of faith matters, and God sees it all.

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2: Weather. We have a picture-perfect weekend on the way here in the Tri-State. Clear skies this evening and comfortable temperatures with low humidity. Our morning low Saturday are going to be in the mid-50s. We'll be watching for a little fog along the river, but most everybody will be clear. And it's going to be a gorgeous sunny afternoon with temperatures in the mid-70s. Sunday, expect more sunshine, highs in the low 70s. And our next chance of rain is an entire week away. Soak up that sunshine. I'm First Alert meteorologist Stephanie Roberts for Cincinnati Star 93.3.
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5: We have a football perfect weekend on the way here in the Tri-State. Clear skies this evening and comfortable temperatures with low humidity. Our morning low Saturday are going to be in the mid-50s. We'll be watching for a little fog along the river, but most everybody will be clear. And it's going to be a gorgeous sunny afternoon with temperatures in the mid-70s. Sunday, expect more sunshine, highs in the low 70s. And our next chance of rain is an entire week away. Soak up that sunshine. I'm First Alert meteorologist Stephanie Roberts for Cincinnati Star 93.3.
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1: There's a Bible full of history of the ways that God showed up for his people. Just when you thought all odds were stacked against you, he shows up and does miracles. You know, there's so many instances in my life where I can look back and say, he really has never, ever failed me. And it's funny because when you get in a situation and it's not looking so good, it's so easy for us to freak out and just say, God, where are you? Have you forgotten about me? This song, Ain't No Way, is just all about that declaration. 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You've been there for me time and time again. As I look back over my life, there's not one time that you failed me, and you're gonna show up

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0: such a perfect weekend on the way here in the tri-state. Clear skies this evening and comfortable temperatures with low humidity. Our morning low Saturday are going to be in the mid-50s. We'll be watching for a little fog along the river, but most everybody will be clear. And it's going to be a gorgeous sunny afternoon with temperatures in the mid-70s. Sunday, expect more sunshine, highs in the low 70s. And our next chance of rain is an entire week away. Soak up that sunshine. I'm First Alert meteorologist Stephanie Roberts, the Cincinnati Star 93.3.
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0: perfect weekend on the way here in the tri-state. Clear skies this evening and comfortable temperatures with low humidity. Our morning low Saturday are going to be in the mid 50s. We'll be watching for a little fog along the river, but most everybody will be clear. And it's going to be a gorgeous sunny afternoon with temperatures in the mid 70s. Sunday, expect more sunshine, highs in the low 70s. And our next chance of rain is an entire week away. Soak up that sunshine. I'm First Alert meteorologist Stephanie Roberts for Cincinnati Star 93.3.
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1: This is Zach Williams, and I wrote this song during a time when I felt completely lost. I've been walking through life trying to figure out everything on my own, carrying things I should have laid down years ago. And the more I tried, the harder the road got. One day I finally looked up and prayed, God, I need some direction. And what struck me was realizing He had never left. He was just there patiently waiting for me to turn around. Every detour, every stumble, every mile, every time I walked in the wrong direction, He kept guiding me back. The song is a reminder that even when we take the long way home, God still waits for us.

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6: We have a picture-perfect weekend on the way here in the Tri-State. We'll be watching for a little fog along the river, but most everybody will be clear, and it's going to be a gorgeous sunny afternoon with temperatures in the mid-70s. Sunday, expect more sunshine, highs in the low 70s, and our next chance of rain is an entire week away. Soak up that sunshine. I'm First Alert meteorologist Stephanie Roberts with Cincinnati Star 93.3.
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5: Tri-State Weather. We have a picture-perfect weekend on the way here in the Tri-State. We'll be watching for a little fog along the river, but most everybody will be clear, and it's going to be a gorgeous sunny afternoon with temperatures in the mid-70s. Sunday, expect more sunshine, highs in the low 70s, and our next chance of rain is an entire week away. Soak up that sunshine. I'm First Alert meteorologist Stephanie Roberts for Cincinnati Star 93.3.
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1: Hey, this is Micah Tyler. I want to be perfect. I look around at the people next to me. I look on social media and over again, I see this perfect picture of someone's life. And I think to myself, God, when other people are brave, all I see is fear in my life. And then I remember that it's God's perfect love that casts out that fear. I feel like every time that I make a turn, it is heading down another broken road when I remember that God has a perfect plan for my life. See, at the end of the day, when we throw up our hands and we confess the places that we fall short, that's when God's perfect love shows up and loves us perfectly.

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1: Hey, I'm David Leonard. I wrote this song in a season where I was asking myself if I was really living the life God called me to live. 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

0: such a perfect weekend on the way here in the tri-state. We'll be watching for a little fog along the river, but most everybody will be clear, and it's going to be a gorgeous sunny afternoon with temperatures in the mid-70s. Sunday, expect more sunshine, highs in the low 70s, and our next chance of rain is an entire week away. Soak up that sunshine. I'm First Alert meteorologist Stephanie Roberts for Cincinnati Star 93.3.
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2: Walk in the sunshine. 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
1: Hey, it's Carly Ann Taylor. I wrote this in a season where anxiety felt super loud. One thing God keeps continuously reminding me of is that He meets us exactly where we are and not where we think we should be. When we let go of control and lay everything down at the feet of Jesus, His peace feels louder than our fear. The world constantly tells us to worry about everything, but when we call on the name of Jesus, He brings

0: You know, we have this entire family texting thread involving all of my children and my wife. And it's basically mm-hmm. just updates on what the little dude is doing.
1: Mm-hmm.
0: And randomly, you know, my daughter will just send me pictures of him just doing stuff. And she sent me this one picture, and he's just wearing his diaper, and he's not got a shirt on, but he has his hand propped up in a fist on his hip. And, and you know, my son goes, "Oh, sassy." And I just went, "Man, if he were pointing the other finger, he'd look just like his great-grandmother." Look just like my mom. And I'm just like, wow.
1: That's so funny. That's genetics.
0: I know, man. You cannot fight genetics. I think genetics is one of God's greatest jokes. And it's no matter what. And there's that thing. And every parent says it. And every kid hears it. One of these days, I hope you have a kid who's just like you. And God goes, "Oh, yeah, you're gonna."
1: I used to say, "Good, I'm awesome."
0: Wow. What I love most about working with Kristen is she gets tickled easily. You know, it's just, my mom wouldn't call it, like, you know, you found it funny, you burst out laughing. You're just so healthily amused with yourself. You're tickled.
1: I think I'm hilarious. I find myself really funny. And I gotta say, so does Noah. He thinks he is hilarious. So yes, genetics.
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8: Tri-State Weather. We have a picture-perfect weekend on the way here in the Tri-State. We'll be watching for a little fog along the river, but most everybody will be clear, and it's going to be a gorgeous sunny afternoon with temperatures in the mid-70s. Sunday, expect more sunshine, highs in the low 70s, and our next chance of rain is an entire week away. Soak up that sunshine. I'm First Alert meteorologist Stephanie Roberts for Cincinnati Star 93.3.
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0: boogers rule society.
1: Oh, okay.
0: Actually, most recently, I have learned this from you, being the mother of a little. We can completely change our plans, change our directives. Everything that we're doing can completely be upended if those little monsters happen to show up in a little one's nose.
1: Oh, my gosh. Yes. And then, you know, disturbs all the rest that you thought you were going to get.
0: See?
1: They're up all night.
0: Yes. You know, a well-planned sinus attack could cripple the world.
1: If the world was run by a toddler.
0: Well, there's some people that say the entire world is run by a bunch of toddlers, but that's another conversation for another time.
1: Like boss babies. You know, it's true, though, because, okay, so my little baby, she's all boogery, and it consumes her day. Like, all she can think about is that, and she's mad all day long.
0: Well.
1: And I'm like, come on, girl, get it together. Just kidding, Just kidding. That's what I say to myself, though, because I still got to be mom.
0: Blow your nose and move on, child. Come on.
1: No, life changes, though, when they can blow their noses on their own.
0: Amen.
1: Like, as soon as Noah learned how to do that, things got so much easier. Like, colds are not scary anymore.
0: Nope. And then, of course, you know, to all boys, boogers are hysterical. I mean, you know, I'm pushing retirement age, and I can still get a chuckle out of some good snot.
1: Oh, my gosh.
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4: We had the scariest, windiest day ever recently. 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But he sent me another picture from that same day of his flimsy little yard sign promoting Easter services at his church, standing strong through the storm. 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

0: grateful for you.
1: Are you a big fan of hot foods?
2: Yeah, I like spicy foods.
1: Well, there's spicy and there's hot. There's hot to be hot and there's spicy to be spicy.
2: Okay. So I don't like things to be so hot that I can't actually taste it. And right? All I'm doing is feeling pain. I hate that.
1: Well, so.
2: Oh, no. I made a mistake the other day with that.
1: What'd you do?
2: Okay, so we were at my friend Kinjal's wedding, and they had a whole lot of really yummy Indian food. Now, I made a plate of vegetables for Brielle, and I put it in front of her, and she grabs what I think is a green bean.
1: Oh, no.
2: And she takes a big bite, and my poor little baby starts scratching her tongue, and tears are pouring down her face, and she's like, ah! And I was like, what is it? So then I ate it. It was not a green bean. It was a super hot pepper.
1: Okay.
2: It was so hot. My poor little baby.
1: Okay. This is an example of order of operation. So.
2: Oh, please explain to me how to butter mother's skin. Please tell me.
1: And the order of operation should have been, let me sample this first before I give it to my child. Not,
2: why?
1: I'm going to give it to my child, and then let me take a bite to see why she's screaming.
2: I did not think that in this big, huge, like, buffet-style platter, uh-huh. there was going to be a whole bunch of hot peppers. Why is that mixed in with vegetables?
1: Mm-hmm, mm-hmm. 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
0: The last weekend of May is looking fantastic. Temperatures this Saturday morning lifting out of the 50s, and we'll be back in the mid to upper 70s. For any of your afternoon into your early evening plans, hanging on to filtered sunshine, dry air in place there for your Sunday. We're going to be waking up a little chilly in the mid to low 50s, but clear skies, sunny skies, will take us back into the middle 70s for those afternoon highs. In the Fox 19 Now First Alert Weather Center, I'm meteorologist Aaron Ashley for Cincinnati Star 93.3.
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0: Every week, we get to salute good kids doing great things with our Superstar Kid of the Week. Usually, our Superstar Kids tend to be on the younger side. But today, Regina introduces us to her Superstar son, Zachary.
1: Yeah, he's been through a lot. He was diagnosed with dyslexia at a very young age. And even though it was so hard for him, even if it was a bad grade, he worked his butt off for that grade.
0: Zachary has been involved in many sports and began playing football when he was only 5 years old. So it was no surprise when Zachary was offered a college scholarship to play quarterback. But unfortunately, his playing time was cut short before it even began.
1: Right before he went into college, he dislocated his knee. The next year came and he tore every ligament in his foot.
0: Recognizing his talent and enthusiasm, Zachary's coach thought it a good idea to move him into the coaching booth.
2: So what has been his attitude in all of that?
1: I mean, there's times when he does get down, when he's like, I just don't know what I'm supposed to do. He'll call me or he'll text me and he'll ask me to pray for him. So I know he's leaning into God, and that really gets me choked up because I so want that for him. I don't want him to turn away from that because I don't want him to get discouraged.
2: Right.
1: Because he's been such an encouragement for everybody else and for me, myself. I don't want him to get discouraged and give up.
2: I can tell that he's got endurance and he perseveres and he keeps going. And so I'm sure that even when he's feeling a little discouraged, he's still encouraging you and the people around him too, because I think that's who he is. And I know that God has really amazing things in store for him, and we can't wait to hear what he does with that. So we are super excited because we get to name Zachary our Superstar Kid of the Week.
1: Oh my gosh, yay.
2: Yay!
1: It's awesome.
2: Ooh, if there's a good kid doing great things in your life, well, we want to know about them. So text the word kid to 54214, and then maybe next week your good kid will be our Superstar Kid of the Week.
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0: did Facebook save your life?
1: So I'm scrolling through Facebook and I'm like watching all these videos, and this video pops up. So she said, because I have Graves' disease, I get my thyroid checked every 4 to 6 weeks. And I was like, huh? I Google, what's Graves' disease? For a month now, I got turned away trying to give blood because my pulse was high. I'm always cold. Like, you know, I have like blankets and I've got the space heater.
0: Yep.
1: I'm hot, so hot. And I thought maybe it was like perimenopause. All these really weird things were happening. My hands started trembling. Also, while I'm talking, I'm like having to like catch my breath. So I read these symptoms of Graves' disease and I'm like, whoa, those are all my symptoms. So I made an emergency appointment with my doctor. She sent me for a panel, and right now I am hyperthyroid. So my numbers were insane. So I was like, oh my gosh, that was such a God thing. I'm just scrolling Facebook. I didn't even watch the whole video. I don't know what it was about. I think I only Googled it because God like gave me a little inkling to do it.
0: First, here are my observations. One, you have these symptoms and you ignore them. So congratulations, you're part guy. second of all, by all means, drink more coffee. And third,
1: she told me I didn't have to quit coffee.
0: Okay, good. All right.
1: That was the first question I asked.
0: Yeah, then there's recovery, and then there's why bother to live. I get it. Reason for living. I get it. What's the lesson here? Well, I will tell you this. We all have witnessed Merca, a unicorn. Facebook providing something important.
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11: Tri-State Weather. The last weekend of May is looking fantastic. Temperatures this Saturday morning lifting out of the 50s, and we'll be back in the mid to upper 70s. For any of your afternoon into your early evening plans, hanging on to filtered sunshine, dry air in place there for your Sunday. We're going to be waking up a little chilly in the mid to low 50s, but clear skies, sunny skies, will take us back into the middle 70s for those afternoon highs. In the Fox 19 Now First Alert Weather Center, I'm meteorologist Erin Ashley for Cincinnati Star 93.3.
1: 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Let's connect in the DJ Hangout Facebook group. 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

0: Have you ever heard of text neck?
1: Is that when you get the hump in your neck from looking down all day?
0: Yes.
1: Texting?
0: That's exactly what it is. That is a real honest-to-goodness malady now. And I'm like, oh, I've had that. And so I did a little research.
1: Oh, okay. Do you know how to fix it?
0: Yes. You go to a professional or a friend of mine who is a yoga instructress has actually developed an entire, what is that called?
1: Routine.
0: A practice, routine, whatever, to get rid of text neck. And I found out that it constantly puts an additional 60 pounds of pressure on the back of your neck at the base of your skull.
1: Oh, that's terrible.
0: Yeah, it's kind of like it's the equivalent of someone having their hand on the back of your head and you're trying to push your head up, but you can't.
1: Oh.
0: So the two things you can do, and it does happen because of computer screens, get your computer screen up, which I immediately did at home, and quit spending so much time looking down.
1: After each child, because when they're tiny little babies and you're rocking them to sleep a million times a day.
0: Right.
1: I always noticed it because my neck would start hurting so bad because I was looking down at them for hours.
0: Yeah.
1: You know what's really helpful too?
0: Hmm.
1: Is if you can't see close up, like you have that, if you're farsighted, right?
0: Right.
1: You have to hold your phone out really far and up to see what you're texting anyway. So there you go. Just have some bad eyesight and it'll help.
0: Little tromboning. So let's recap. How to prevent text neck. Cut yourself off from society. Quit looking at your babies and put your phone up on the ceiling. You're welcome.
1: You're welcome.
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2: 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I stayed over on Saturday night. All the other girls were going to stay in a room together.
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0: I read this fascinating article talking about if you use this one investigative tool when you read the Bible, it will help you fully understand. It will help you understand better. Mm. And it's the W&H. Who, what, where, when, how, and why.
1: Oh, that makes sense.
0: I had, that was a eureka moment for me because I've always done that. It's like, okay, what am I reading? And what is going on when this was being written?
1: Hmm.
0: And then the weird part is I started to feel guilty because it's just, I'm just supposed to accept this. This is the inspired word of God. I'm supposed to accept it. I'm not supposed to, I don't think I was questioning it, but I was asking questions.
1: Yeah. Well, I think because you wanted more information, probably. You are, you're definitely somebody who digs and you want like all the context. And so it makes sense that you'd be like, well, who was this and what were they doing and how did they get there?
0: And to me, that makes it that much more interesting. It's mm-hmm. more tactile to me. What other way is there to read it? Because that's the only one I really know.
1: Yeah. My pastor growing up, he always said, if you see the word therefore, then you have to say, what is it there for? And so then he's like, you need to go back up a couple of verses and find out why is it saying that, you know? And that always stuck with me because I would just read it, you know? Or you take a verse out of context and you're like, oh, blah, blah,
0: blah. Oh, boy.
1: Therefore, I say, and but why? Why did he say that? You know? So I think it really helps you to not misinterpret things, too, when you ask questions and you pay attention.
0: Okay. Could you write a note that I could send to my childhood pastor?
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5: last weekend of May is looking fantastic. Temperatures this Saturday morning lifting out of the 50s, and we'll be back in the mid to upper 70s. For any of your afternoon into your early evening plans, hanging on to filtered sunshine, dry air in place there for your Sunday. We're going to be waking up a little chilly in the mid to low 50s, but clear skies, sunny skies, will take us back into the middle 70s for those afternoon highs. In the Fox 19 Now First Alert Weather Center, I'm meteorologist Erin Ashley for Cincinnati Star 93.3.
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1: I've got one on my laptop and I've got one on my water bottle. 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

0: All right, y'all, it's time to play work relationship therapy. I'll start.
1: I am merely making an observation. I don't think that's any reason in the world to scream rude.
2: It was very rude. So yes, I had to scream rude. What do you mean?
1: Well, maybe I wasn't talking to you.
2: You were talking to me. We were. This is what happened. Decide for yourself how rude he
1: America.
2: Was, okay? On a scale of 1 to 10, how rude was Skip? So we're in a meeting with our boss, Matt. We're talking. I don't even know why you brought this up. You said something, blah, blah, blah, blah, blah. Well, all your hair is falling out. And I was like, first of all, rude. Second of all, my hair is growing in. And that is why it is sticking up. Okay?
1: Right. Right.
2: It was very rude.
1: Well, maybe I wasn't talking
2: Nobody
1: to you.
2: Nobody is going to disagree. Who else were you talking about? Talking to Matt?
1: Well, no. But I'm just saying, look, you have to, here's the environment that I live in. I live with someone who is a verbal processor, right?
2: Right.
1: And last night, I'm sitting on the couch and she comes walking out, getting ready for bed. She's just talking. And then I'm like, Okay, well, that's she's talking to the cats outside. Okay, whatever. Now she's talking to the cats inside. And all of a sudden I hear, are you not listening to me? And I'm like, what? She goes, rude. I'm like, oh, no, man. Now I'm getting in here. So the thing
2: get
1: is.
2: Get it at work, get it at home. Listen. The common denominator here is you.
1: Okay.
2: Okay.
1: Okay, we're going to go play for King and Country now.
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0: Hey, what's up? My name is Brant. Producer Sherry is here too. Got kind of a theme show going on here, and that is about scriptures that people love but aren't that popular.
1: Oh, okay.
0: But they're great. And a lot of people nominated different scriptures that are great but not that popular, and I wanted to talk about some of them.

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2: So somebody with a really big following on Twitter or X or whatever it's called said, hey, hit me with a scripture that's a favorite of yours that's not like one of the common ones.
3: Oh, okay.
2: And I was really interested. There were lots of responses. And I thought it'd be kind of fun to go through some of these.
3: Oh, I love that. Okay.
2: Yeah. So one was Zephaniah 3:17, which says, the Lord your God is with you, the mighty warrior who saves. He will take great delight in you. In his love, he will no longer rebuke you, but will rejoice over you with singing.
3: Singing, yeah.
2: Yes, that's Zephaniah 3:17. Rejoice over you with singing.
3: I love that.
2: I do too. And it's so wild. As I was thinking about that, just in the milieu, again, when that is written, all these other gods that are around, like, that's so opposite.
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3: Hello, friends. This is Sherry, and guess what? 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
12: The last weekend of May is looking fantastic. We'll be back in the mid to upper 70s. For any of your afternoon into your early evening plans, hanging on to filtered sunshine, dry air in place there for your Sunday. We're going to be waking up a little chilly in the mid to low 50s, but clear skies, sunny skies, will take us back into the middle 70s for those afternoon highs. In the Fox 19 Now First Alert Weather Center, I'm meteorologist Aaron Ashley for Cincinnati Star 93.3.
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2: See this all the time. There are studies about how serving people actually makes people happier.
3: Mm-hmm.
2: You decide, hey, I'm going to be a blessing to somebody. Actually, makes you happier. Jesus did something remarkable in that he could see that his disciples' feet were dirty.
3: Mm-hmm.
2: So it wasn't just a ceremonial thing.
3: That's a great point.
2: He's serving.
3: Yeah. Yeah.
2: And he washed their feet, and then he said, you need to do this too.
3: Mm-hmm.
2: And he says, if you do these things... No, here's what he said. After he said, serve,
3: mm-hmm.
2: he concludes with, if you know these things, happy are you if you do them.
3: Mm.
2: Now that you know these things.
3: Yeah.
2: So he tells him, but he's like, not happy if you know them.
3: Mm.
2: Happy if you actually do them. We actually have to do the Jesus stuff, but he's saying this leads to happiness.
4: Should have been long gone now, yeah. Should them be living

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1: This is my song, Thankful, and I hope as you listen to it, you're reminded of the simple things that we take for granted, and I hope by the end of it, you're put in a place of gratitude, of thanksgiving. So I hope that you are ultimately tuned into the Lord, who is the greatest reason for gratitude that we take.
2: I've got so much to be thankful for. Look, I got

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1: Just a reminder for you and me, I have to remind myself of this too. We're really into scale, like big stuff. Mm. We really are. But Jesus, in his earthly ministry, he walked around a fairly small area, mm-hmm. geographically, spoke mainly to smaller crowds.
2: Yeah.
1: Some incidences where the crowds were bigger, but he wasn't impressed by that.
2: Nor was he striving for it.
1: No, he kind of running away from
2: it. Yeah, yeah, he would say, don't tell anybody anything, yeah.
1: That's when he wasn't walking, he was running, was to get away. And we're so into, let's get the biggest possible thing at scale. We're so impressed by the scale, but the kingdom of God's not quite as impressed as we are.
3: Oh,

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2: Big sports news here. Big sports. You know how I've been lobbying for a long time for the Super Bowl halftime show to have the Muppets.
3: Yes.
2: Like, forget this other stuff.
3: I remember, yes.
2: Tired of the other stuff. Let's do the Muppets. All right, so the World Cup's coming up this summer.
3: Uh-huh.
2: They're going to do a halftime show for the final.
3: Okay.
2: Which is bigger than the Super Bowl by several times.
3: Huge. I'm aware, yes.
2: So they're doing a halftime show.
3: Guess Muppets? Who? Wow.
2: Yep, that's the word on the street. That's what they're saying. I read this a couple different places.
3: Really?
2: Yep, they're having the Muppets.
3: Well, they know. You know what I mean? We won't admit it here, but they know.
2: They know.
3: That is mass appeal.
2: Yeah.
3: Yes.
2: They heard the show, the FIFA people.
3: Oh, heard our show. Yeah. Well, are we due some sort of honorarium or something? Are you?
2: Yeah, probably. I'm going to call
3: the FIFA people.
2: Chairman Infantino is his name. Charge of FIFA. And he's gonna let us be part of it, too.
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0: Hey there, my name is Brant. Producer Sherry is here too. We're so glad you're listening. And one thing I wanted to talk about coming up, I read that every temptation in life comes down to one promise. It's actually a lie.
1: Okay.
0: But it's the same one. And I hadn't thought about it this way before. I'll bounce it off you coming up.

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2: I think this is true. I just read that all temptations, like every single temptation you can think of, they're all predicated on the same thing, that you're going to miss out if you're loyal to God.
3: Yeah, that's all the way in the garden.
2: Yeah, I mean, right?
3: Yeah.
2: From the very start.
3: Mm-hmm.
2: The suggestion that you're missing out on something here. Something really good. Turns out to be devastating.
3: Mm.
2: But that's the idea behind it. Like, no, don't be loyal. Don't do that. That's not the way to life. And then it ends in death.
3: Yeah.
2: I hadn't realized like every single one is that way, but that's probably true.
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13: The last weekend of May is looking fantastic. We'll be back in the mid to upper 70s. For any of your afternoon into your early evening plans, hanging on to filtered sunshine, dry air in place there for your Sunday. We're going to be waking up a little chilly in the mid to low 50s, but clear skies, sunny skies, will take us back into the middle 70s for those afternoon highs. In the Fox 19 Now First Alert Weather Center, I'm meteorologist Erin Ashley for Cincinnati Star 93.3.
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2: Yeah, I know there's other stuff going on, but people want breaking animal news. Animals are out doing stuff. Okay. And it's breaking. I bring you breaking animal news. All here right. From the Breaking Animal News Desk, I'm Brant Hansen. Did you see this video that's out?
3: I don't have
2: a ton of details about it.
3: Oh, good. That's exactly what I want to hear from the news desk.
2: No, it's just breaking. It's breaking.
3: Okay. Yes.
2: But there's a video out of an actual coyote in the desert with, like, big rocks around, like, tall rocks, whatever you call it, those mesas.
3: Yes.
2: You can see it.
3: Uh-huh.
2: Guess what it's doing?
3: What?
2: It's chasing an actual roadrunner. There's video of this. I've been watching this over and over. It loops. But it looks not unlike what we've been led to expect over the course of our lifetimes. Like, it looks kind of like that.
3: Did he have TNT strapped
2: Didn't
3: to him?
2: Didn't have TNT. I looked for that. Did I looked to see if he stopped to get bring in some crate of something and set up a sign for free birds.
3: So it wasn't exactly like the cartoon,
2: but it looked like it was leading up to that, and then they couldn't see it after that. So I don't know what happened after that, but that was really cool.
4: Sometimes.

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2: Oh, this is another good one. Somebody asked on social media, like, what are some scriptures that you really like?
3: Mm-hmm.
2: That's not like one of the usual ones that, you know, people tend
3: common
2: to go
3: ones,
2: to.
3: Common
2: yeah,
3: ones,
2: one
3: yeah.
2: of those common ones. One person pointed out Galatians 6:9, which says, "Do not grow weary in doing good. For at the proper time, you will reap a harvest if you do not give up." That's something we talked about here on the show not long ago.
3: Yeah, that's true.
2: That very thing, like, don't... We need to hear that.
3: Yes.
2: All of us.
3: Over and over.
2: Right. You will reap a harvest if you don't give up. So do not grow weary in doing good. We got to hear that over and over.

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2: Prediction. This summer, if you go camping, you are going to win the campsite.
3: What does that mean?
2: With this tip that I have.
3: Oh, okay.
2: Because you'll be so cool.
3: Mm-hmm.
2: People will be like, I didn't know you could do that.
3: Oh,
2: camping tip, just trying to think ahead for the summer.
3: Sure.
2: if you want to start a fire, check it out. You don't have any kindling?
3: Yes.
2: You can use chips.
3: What?
2: Like potato chips or corn chips or like even Doritos will work, they said.
3: And set them on fire?
2: Yeah. Yeah. Because they have so much oil and fat in them that they'll burn slowly. It actually helps the fire get going.
3: I just have like a vision of Smokey the Bear running in this studio right now and tackling you.
2: Oh, yeah, that's a good point. I'm not saying you should start a fire.
3: Yes, that's right. Right. Wait, that is what you just said.
2: Well, I'm not. No, but for insurance purposes.
3: Right.
2: I'm trying to say don't do that.
0: Here's something to think about. 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
2: Oh, this is a good one too. Someone asked on social media, like, what scripture do you really love? It's not one of the most popular scriptures.
3: I love this.
4: Yeah.
3: It's not often you get something this encouraging from social media.
2: No, it's really. It was a great question. And so we got thousands of responses. Somebody said Ecclesiastes 4:6. And what Ecclesiastes 4:6 says is, better is a handful with quietness than both the hands full with travail and vexation of the spirit.
3: Wow.
2: That is such a peace, man. Not at all cost kind of peace, but just like a quiet spirit instead of chafing and grinding and
3: striving.
2: All that. Like, just, no, we're looking for simplicity of quietly trusting God.
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12: Tri-State Weather. The last weekend of May is looking fantastic. We'll be back in the mid to upper 70s. For any of your afternoon into your early evening plans, hanging on to filtered sunshine, dry air in place there for your Sunday. We're going to be waking up a little chilly in the mid to low 50s, but clear skies, sunny skies, will take us back into the middle 70s for those afternoon highs. In the Fox 19 Now First Alert Weather Center, I'm meteorologist Erin Ashley for Cincinnati Star 93.
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2: So important in these busy days. You got so many messages, so much news, so much stuff going on. It's so important to cut through. And so that's what I do on the show, is I cut through a shocking fact that you can tell other people about. And then they'll be like, where did you hear that? Oh, I heard this guy, he's shocking. His name is Brant Hanson. Right. It's Brant Hanson Show.
3: Do you know that any of these conversations have taken place
2: and
3: yet?
2: So then they're like, okay, well, how can I support the station that he's on? Like, well, you get involved monthly, make a single gift, whatever you want to do. But anyway, you have to cut through. And how about this? It's kind of shocking.
3: Uh-huh.
2: You know who Will Smith is, right?
3: I mean, yes.
2: Mm-hmm. How about this? The sentence. If I say Will Smith Smith, mm-hmm. that's actually a coherent question. Okay, so
3: what?
2: Will Smith Smith? Because Smith could be a verb, like blacksmithing or goldsmithing or silversmithing. It's like Will Smith Smith. So it becomes, you can actually say Will Smith Smith. It's actually a coherent.
3: And what is the context in which that coherent sentence would be used?
2: Well, if you're wondering, like, say you're imagining some sort of
3: scenario. Let's just stop there. We're imagining.
2: Okay, I know, but I'm just saying it is. And so not everybody's going to think it's interesting. I mean, obviously, I did. No. So maybe about one out of every two people
3: will buzz
2: about this. So, yeah, that's something to share.

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1: Hey, this is Micah Tyler. I want to be perfect. I look around at the people next to me. I look on social media and over again, I see this perfect picture of someone's life. And I think to myself, God, when other people are brave, all I see is fear in my life. And then I remember that it's God's perfect love that casts out that fear. I feel like every time that I make a turn, it is heading down another broken road when I remember that God has a perfect plan for my life. See, at the end of the day, when we throw up our hands and we confess the places that we fall short, that's when God's perfect love shows up and loves us perfectly.

0: A laugh, a smile, an encouraging thought just when you need it.
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2: Another great section of scripture here. Somebody asked on social media, we've been talking about this, like, what are your favorite scriptures that aren't popular?
3: Mm-hmm.
2: This is kind of popular.
3: Okay.
2: But we do love it so much. Nobody in history says anything like this, what Jesus says here. Nobody. Mm-hmm. Come to me, all you who labor and are heavy laden. Mm. I will give you rest. Take my yoke upon you and learn from me, for I am gentle and lowly in heart, and you will find rest for your souls. For my yoke is easy and my burden is light. That is in Matthew 11. Again, in history, who says that?
3: Mm.
2: Come to me. I'm going to give you rest.

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2: It's true on social media. I mean, we all know this. It just kind of reveals how judgy we are by nature.
3: Mm-hmm.
2: I felt, I smelled.
4: All of my senses were engaged on this one quote.
2: Sorry, what did I do with this quote? I read it. Why did I?
4: I tasted this one quote before. Really?
2: Anyway, that was great. Uh-huh. But the guy was saying, it was Alan Jacobs, he was saying, like, just because our culture is less Christian doesn't mean it's going to be less judgmental. It's going to be more judgmental.
4: That is right.
2: And the reason is because we still have this sense of justice that we mm-hmm. all tend toward and we want. Mm-hmm. But now we have all of that without any reason to offer or receive forgiveness. Mm-hmm. There's no basis for any grace at all. There's no awareness anymore of our own need for humility for ourselves, and then extending that, or at least viewing the world through the lens of our shared brokenness and need to forgive as we've been forgiven, that kind of thing. Like, once you've taken that out, it just gets, as he was saying, vindictive.
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2: 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I'm about to...

0: Hey there, my name is Brant. Producer Sherry's here. I just read something I want to share with you, especially if you battle having intrusive thoughts that just pop it. Like,
1: that's all of us.
0: Right. Really, how do we handle that? This is actually a poem. It's a very, very short poem, but it's brilliant. I want to share that with you coming up.

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2: This may be a first. I'm going to share a little poem. It's a very short poem.
3: Okay.
2: But I thought this was so good. Who wrote this? Sarah Sparks. So some artist. Mm-hmm. But

0: It's about thinking about how you think.
1: Okay.
0: And the poem is this. Oh, thought, you see, you're just a thought. You feel so real, but you are not. I have the word for what is true. I serve my God. I don't serve you. That's a great little poem.
1: Wonderful.
0: That is fantastic. Like, yes, things flash, worries, things in our head, they pop up, but we can talk to it. Like, no, I don't serve you.
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10: The last weekend of May is looking fantastic. We'll be back in the mid to upper 70s. For any of your afternoon into your early evening plans, hanging on to filtered sunshine, dry air in place there for your Sunday. We're going to be waking up a little chilly in the mid to low 50s, but clear skies, sunny skies, will take us back into the middle 70s for those afternoon highs. In the Fox 19 Now First Alert Weather Center, I'm meteorologist Aaron Ashley for Cincinnati Star 93.
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2: It's good to sing along with the songs that are about how good the Lord is. 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
3: thing. It all rests on me. 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
3: It is a lot.
2: So it's not that God needs us to tell him how great he is. He knows. He knows. 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Awe is good. Awe based on the truth of who he is a really good thing. If you build

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1: Big discussion online. 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
2: Okay.
1: This is a problem.
2: Why?
1: Because we're literally being outsmarted. I don't like to say literally that much, but it's true.
2: Okay.
1: By monkeys. You open it the other, we're doing it with at the stem at the top. Open it from the other end. That's how monkeys do it. Okay. It's way easier.
2: Right. And they're not somewhere sitting saying, hey, does this feel like it's getting harder for you? Yeah.
1: I'm speaking as a human. This is not a good look for us. Okay? I mean, they are.
2: Gotta do better.
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2: 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This is from my buddy Sean. He said, the Holy Spirit doesn't just make you shout and dance. But that's not all that he said. Hear the rest inside of One Truth next.

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2: truth. Who's ready to go to church with me, or at least hear what my buddy from small group, Sean, said? This is so good. This is our one truth. The Holy Spirit doesn't just make you shout and dance. He also makes you shut up, apologize, and examine yourself.
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8: Tri-State Weather. The last weekend of May is looking fantastic. We'll be back in the mid to upper 70s. For any of your afternoon into your early evening plans, hanging on to filtered sunshine, dry air in place there for your Sunday. We're going to be waking up a little chilly in the mid to low 50s, but clear skies, sunny skies, will take us back into the middle 70s for those afternoon highs. In the Fox 19 Now First Alert Weather Center, I'm meteorologist Erin Ashley for Cincinnati Star 93.
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4: Every day has a little bit of grace and hope in it, but you can look back and probably see how far you've come in life and how God's grace blessed you sometimes in just small ways and other times in very big ways, like what happened to Diana. She got married, had a couple of kids, and of course had to have a minivan to carry everybody around. And when the kids were old enough and the minivan died, she got herself a cool car. So she's running a business, running a household, and running some errands, cruising down the road when she hears a voice that says, "Diana, slow down." So she looked in the back seat, and there was nobody else in the car. So she kind of ignored it a little bit and heard it again, "Diana, slow down." And so she took her foot off the gas so quickly that her knee hit the steering wheel, and she watched her speedometer go down from 80 to 75 to 70 to 65. And when it hit 55, boom, her front tire blew out. And at 55, she was able to control her car and get off the road safely. And she had to think if she was still going 80 miles an hour, she might not have been that lucky. And when she came to a stop, she stopped and thought about that for a minute. Like, I'm not even somebody that goes to church all the time. I have friends who have such a strong faith. Why is God helping me? He should be helping them. I don't deserve it. And the more she thought about it, the more she understood that God watches out for everybody. And that's what I call the best news ever.
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8: Here's a horrific story. In the Middle East, radical Muslims burned down the house of Nora, nearly killing her and her four daughters, the youngest of which, 4 years of age, maimed for life with serious burns. You know what her crime is? Two things. Number one, Nora is a born-again believer. And number two, she was caught educating her daughters beyond the age of eight. In that part of the world, in that system, that is a serious violation. But would you know it, Nora has gone on to lead about 100 women to Christ who have seen the grace and gumption in her life. 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
2: When people think of me, I hope that they think of me as a good friend, a good listener, fun to be around, stuff like that. But when people think of you, what do you think they think of first when they think about you? And there's a reason why I'm asking, because

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0: 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We love one
2: truth. This is kind of a deep thought, but an important one. What do you think people think of when they think of you? I think, you know, people think of me as a friend, someone that is a good listener, someone that, you know, is fun to be around. But what do you think it is for you? The reason I bring that up, the one truth I have for you is from the famed basketball coach, John Wooden. He said this, and it's so good. Be concerned about your character, not your reputation. Your character is who you are. Your reputation is who people think you are. I just love that. And that's today's one truth.
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30: Filtered sunshine, dry air in place there for your Sunday. We're going to be waking up a little chilly in the mid to low 50s, but clear skies, sunny skies will take us back into the middle 70s for those afternoon highs. In the Fox 19 Now First Alert Weather Center, I'm meteorologist Erin Ashley for Cincinnati Star 93.3.
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1: This is always so much fun, learning about people's favorite movie, how their parents met, stuff like that. All about to happen with Pam. She's on the line to become fast friends. Are you ready, Pam?
2: Sure.
1: All right, let's do this. Question number one for you, Pam. Is syrup served hot or cold?
2: Room temperature.
1: Okay, I'm with you too. I think sometimes if you put it in the fridge, some of the flavor goes away. Question number two, Pam. How did your parents meet?
2: Oh, my parents met when they were teenagers on a street corner.
1: They were just like trying to cross the street or?
2: No, hanging out. Dad was a bad boy. You know, mom was a Christian girl.
1: Your mom got him on the right path?
2: No.
1: No. All right.
2: No.
1: Finally, what is your favorite movie, Pam?
2: Grease.
1: Oh, really? You want to sing some of that with me?
2: Sure.
1: What's your favorite song? What are we singing?
2: What is the last one that they sing?
1: You're the one that I want.
2: I want. The one that I want. You are the one I want. Ooh, honey. The one that I want. You are the one I want.
1: I did not expect to do that with you today, Pam. That's awesome. Great job.
2: Oh, I love it. Thank you so much.
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2: We are just minutes away from a pearl of wisdom that I think you're really going to like. This is from my buddy Sean. He said, the Holy Spirit doesn't just make you shout and dance. But that's not all that he said. Hear the rest inside of One Truth next.

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0: 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We love
2: one truth. 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
7: Hanging on some filtered sunshine, dry air in place there for your Sunday. We're going to be waking up a little chilly in the mid to low 50s, but clear skies, sunny skies will take us back into the middle 70s for those afternoon highs. In the Fox 19 Now First Alert Weather Center, I'm meteorologist Aaron Ashley for Cincinnati Star 93.3.
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1: It's the best news ever with Chad Mitchell. 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
2: news ever. Every day has a little bit of grace and hope in it, but you can look back and probably see how far you've come in life and how God's grace blessed you sometimes in just small ways and other times in very big ways, like what happened to Diana. She got married, had a couple of kids, and of course had to have a minivan to carry everybody around. And when the kids were old enough and the minivan died, she got herself a cool car. So she's running a business, running a household, and running some errands, cruising down the road when she hears a voice that says, "Diana, slow down." So she looked in the back seat, and there was nobody else in the car. So she kind of ignored it a little bit and heard it again, "Diana, slow down." And so she took her foot off the gas so quickly that her knee hit the steering wheel, and she watched her speedometer go down from 80 to 75 to 70 to 65. And when it hit 55, boom, her front tire blew out. And at 55, she was able to control her car and get off the road safely. And she had to think if she was still going 80 miles an hour, she might not have been that lucky. And when she came to a stop, she stopped and thought about that for a minute. Like, I'm not even somebody that goes to church all the time. I have friends who have such a strong faith. Why is God helping me? He should be helping them. I don't deserve it. And the more she thought about it, the more she understood that God watches out for everybody. And that's what I call the best news ever.
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2: When people think of me, I hope that they think of me as a good friend, a good listener, fun to be around, stuff like that. But when people think of you, what do you think they think of first when they think about you? And there's a reason why I'm asking, because coming up next, I want to share one truth with you that deals with that very thing. Don't miss it. It's next.

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1: There's a Bible full of history of the ways that God showed up for his people. 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You know, there's so many instances in my life where I can look back and say, he really has never, ever failed me. 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Have you forgotten about me? This song, Ain't No Way, is just all about that declaration. 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
0: 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We love one
2: truth. This is kind of a deep thought, but an important one. What do you think people think of when they think of you? I think, you know, people think of me as a friend, someone that is a good listener, someone that, you know, is fun to be around. But what do you think it is for you? The reason I bring that up, the one truth I have for you is from the famed basketball coach, John Wooden. He said this, and it's so good. Be concerned about your character, not your reputation. Your character is who you are. Your reputation is who people think you are. I just love that. And that's today's one truth.
0: Vacations are great. All the places to visit and fun things to do. Of course, you have to find a place to stay, to eat, and, well, you get it. One thing you don't have to search for is where to find your favorite music and encouragement you need to stay positive every day. 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
7: Weather. Filtered sunshine, dry air in place there for your Sunday. We're going to be waking up a little chilly in the mid to low 50s, but clear skies, sunny skies will take us back into the middle 70s for those afternoon highs. In the Fox 19 Now First Alert Weather Center, I'm meteorologist Aaron Ashley for Cincinnati Star 93.3.
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1: This is always so much fun, learning about people's favorite movie, how their parents met, stuff like that. All about to happen with Pam. She's on the line to become fast friends. Are you ready, Pam?
2: Sure.
1: All right, let's do this. Question number one for you, Pam. Is syrup served hot or cold?
2: Room temperature.
1: Okay, I'm with you too. I think sometimes if you put it in the fridge, some of the flavor goes away. Question number two, Pam. How did your parents meet?
2: Oh, my parents met when they were teenagers on a street corner.
1: They were just like trying to cross the street or?
2: No, hanging out. Dad was a bad boy. You know, mom was a Christian girl.
1: Your mom got him on the right path?
2: No.
1: No. All right.
2: No.
1: Finally, what is your favorite movie, Pam?
2: Grease.
1: Oh, really? You want to sing some of that with me?
2: Sure.
1: What's your favorite song? What are we singing?
2: What is the last one that they sing?
1: You're the one that I want.
2: I want. The one that I want. You are the one I want. Honey. The one that I want. You are the one I want. Honey.
1: I did not expect to do that with you today, Pam. That's awesome. Great job.
2: Oh, I love it. Thank you so much.
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2: 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I need it.
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